0: Deutschlandfunk Nova.
1: I like what I like, you can take it from me, I ain't changing.

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And I can feel the things I don't normally feel. Yeah, I can finally be totally honest. It's like I'm looking down.

0: for 2 nights, and I'm flying back to LA doing a photo shoot, then I'm going straight to the studio, then, you know, there's so many different things that I'm working on that, yet when I'm on tour, everything is so consistent that I have blocks of time to be able to do that. So it's way easier on tour for me.
1: Auf Tour ist eben alles durchgetaktet und das macht aber witzigerweise nicht mehr Stress, sondern es führt dazu, dass sich G-Flip auch viel fitter als sonst fühlt.
0: When you're on tour, you have a strict schedule. You have a wake-up time, a go-in-a-sleep time, a soundcheck time, an eating time, a showering time. You know exactly, your whole life is kind of scheduled out, and that for me gives me peace of mind and it gives me a timeline of when I can rest. I don't know, something about tour makes me feel more rested, I'm more fit, because everything's scheduled and, you know, it's been organized.
1: Also gut für die Gesundheit, so eine Tour, sagt G-Flip. Und wir zünden jetzt mit G-Flip das Bett an, Bed on Fire.

Let's get the party started. See you at the bar, you was hardly talking. That's when I knew that your heart was scarring. Friends to lovers need a part to star in. Like, wait, babe, let me ask your pardon.

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We hate stale sandwiches and brave strange weather. Or not, or we'd ever make it all the way to the bay.